and heal the world. Hail, hail, Guru Ram Das, and heal the world. Peace to all, life to all, love to all. Wahe Guruji Ka Khalsa, Wahe Guruji Ki Fateh.

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Okay, we shall begin the Ashtanga mantra. Long Ek Onkars, 7 minutes, aka morning call. 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Makes the meditation much more powerful. Circulates the shushmana up and down. Doesn't just go out of your head. All right, inhale. 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

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Those who load the true merchandise are the true traders. Those who do not know the way of love are foolish. They are wandering, lost, and confused. O Nanak, forgetting the Lord, they fall into the deep, dark pit of hell. The mortal does not forget Maya within his mind, and he begs for more and more wealth, that God does not even come into his consciousness. O Nanak, it is not in his karma. The mortal does not run out of capital as long as the Lord himself is merciful. The word of the Shabad is Guru Nanak's inexhaustible treasure. This wealth and capital never runs out, no matter how much it is spent and consumed. If I could find the wings on sale, I would purchase them with an equal weight of my flesh. I would attach them to my body and seek out and find my friend. My friend is the true supreme king, the king over the heads of kings. And sitting by his side, we are exalted and beautiful. He is the support of all.

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0: 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Antarajami Hainamani Neman and Atani Netan Diotindio Nyasri Nyasre Sachepita Waheguru. Guru Sahib, thank you for this blessing of your darshan this morning to come before you in the company of the holy, singing your praises. Thank you for this gift. May we be blessed with this technology that we've been served and offered as a way of life, this sadhana ravana, prabhupadi, kundalini yoga, and all the meditative practices that we've been taught to practice by the grace and kindness and sacrifice of Sri Singh Sabh, Baisai Prabhajan Singh Kalsa Yogiji. Thank you for his guidance, his light that was and is and will always be in our lives. Thank you for his presence here today. Thank you for the completion of this Siddhi Akant Path in its allotted time. Bless all of those who participated and read it and listened to it and were able to project its vibration, and may those healing vibrations serve to bring healing to this planet in all quarters, in all places, among all peoples, all cultures, all nations, and all sports fans. Bless this world with peace and prosperity, blessings and health for BBG, and may Midi Pidi Academy be blessed and prosper, healing and health for Bill Willen, and birthday blessings for Carmel Karik. Healing for Daya Kar. She prepares for her hip surgery next week. Mukhtiar Singh, bless him. Continued health and healing and solace. We ask for healing blessings and prayers for members of the Sad Sangha, Guy and Paul Stafford, Terry and David Price. Rain for New Mexico. Kindly please bless this earth with grace and environments with health and balance, and Raya, bless this Guru's Prashad, infuse it with the sweetness of your name and the strength of your steel. Bless the hands that prepared us, prepared it, and bless us as we receive it. Bless us as we are about to listen to your Hukam Nama. May it guide us throughout this day. We of any errors or omissions in those our das, please overlook them. Answer all the silent prayers of this satsang. And may we ever live in your prosperity. Through Guru Nanak and Guru Gobind Singh, may your name forever increase and your spirit be exalted. And may all people prosper by thy grace. Nanak Nam Chakrikala Jai Pani Sarvada. Vaheguru Ji Ka Khalsa, Vaheguru Ji Ki Fateh.

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0: Sri Rag, the words of devotee Bani Ji, to be sung to the tune of Pehre. One universal creator God, by the grace of the true Guru, O individual, when you were coiled in the cradle of the womb upside down, you were absorbed in meditation. You took no pride in your perishable body. Night and day were all the same to you. You lived unknowing in the silence of the void. O individual, when you were coiled in the cradle of the womb upside down, you were absorbed in meditation. You took no pride in your perishable body. Night and day were all the same to you. You lived unknowing in the silence of the void. Remember the terrible pain and suffering of those days. Now that you have spread out the net of your consciousness far and wide, leaving the womb, you enter this mortal world. You have forgotten the Lord from your mind. Later, you regret and repent, you fool. Why are you engrossed in evil-mindedness and skepticism? Think of the Lord, or else you shall be led to the city of death. Why are you wandering about, out of control? Pause. You play like a child craving sweets. Moment by moment, you become more entangled in emotional attachment. Tasting good and bad, you eat nectar, and then poison, and then the five passions appear, and they torture you. Abandoning meditation, penance, self-restraint, and the wisdom of good actions, you do not worship or adore the Lord's name. You are overflowing with sexual desire. Your intellect is stained with darkness, and you are held in the grip of Shakti's power. In the heat of youthful passions, you look with desire upon the faces of other men's wives, and you don't distinguish between good and evil. Drunk with sexual desire and other great sins, you go astray and do not distinguish between vice and virtue. Gazing upon your children and property, your mind is proud and arrogant. You cast out the Lord from your heart. When others die, you measure your own wealth in your mind. You waste your life in the pleasures of the mouth and sexual organs. Your hair is whiter than the jasmine flower, and your voice has grown feeble as it comes from the seventh underworld. Your eyes water, your intellect and strength have left you, but still your sexual desire churns and drives you on. And so, your intellect has dried up through corruption, the lotus flower of the body has wilted and withered. You have forsaken the Bani, the word of the immortal Lord. In this mortal world, in the end, you shall regret and repent. gazing upon the tiny bodies of your children, love has welled up within your heart. You are proud of them, but you don't understand. You long for the dignity of long life, but your eyes can no longer see anything. Your light has gone out, and the bird of your mind has flown away. You no longer welcome in your own home and courtyard. You are no longer welcome in your own home and courtyard. Says Bani, listen, O devotee, who has ever attained liberation after such a death? Your light has gone out and the bird of your mind has flown away. You are no longer welcome in your own home and courtyard. Says Bani, listen, O devotee, who has ever attained liberation after such a death?
1: Why did you call Kalsa? Why did you keep it?

0: is some resolution to this heaviness.
1: Yes.
0: As I understand it, right after that comes Sri Rag. So Sri Rag is a continuation of his words, even though it looks like a new hookam.
1: So give us the word.
0: And he's saying, so you want to hear this.
1: Yeah.
0: You are me and I am you. What is the difference between us? We are like gold and the bracelet, or water and the waves. If I did not commit any sins, O Infinite Lord, how would you have acquired the name Redeemer of Sinners? Pause. You are my master, the inner knower, searcher of hearts. The servant is known by his God, and the Lord and Master is known by his servant. Grant me the wisdom to worship and adore you with my body, O Ravi Das, one who understands that the Lord is equally in all is very rare. Grant me the wisdom to worship and adore you with my body, O Ravi Das, one who understands that the Lord is equally in all is very rare.
1: Vaheguru Ji Ka Khalsa, Vaheguru Ji Ki Fateh. Thank you. Thank you, Ravi Das.